0: backing.
1: 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Hey girl, them backing. DJ Young Boys in the place like the.
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0: 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Some different type of beast with some blue plate. Odd place look.
1: No man.
0: Deep for them. Chino man, odd place look.
1: All right.
0: Some brand new bats.

0: Take it to the max. Take it to the max. Take it to the max. Please just rewind. Let me take it to the max.
1: Vos hits préférés.

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2: 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This is me, the man, and we don't pet no guy.
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4: It's motherfucking Vice Cartel. Yes, the man, a DJ Fly.
2: Kaboom! And me don't tell them said DJ Fly. Yo, me don't tell them.
5: 1-2-1-2, ladies and gentlemen, it's that time of the night when we find out where all the real party people are from. So on the count of three, rep your set. 1, 2, 3!
0: Attache ta ceinture.

0: vibe.
1: Yeah.
0: We the best.
1: Boy.
0: Give me the light.
1: Yeah.
0: And we turn it up every time.
1: Every time.
0: And we bust it up, watch it.
1: Watch it.
0: Ha!
2: Kimba, how you bad, sir?

Yes, Naya. Cool, Naya. Who am I? It's just the girl, them sugar. All right. Here, Anna.

starting. See you with a body, it's hardly talking. That's when I knew that your heart was scarring. Friends to lovers need a part to star in. Like, wait, babe, let me ask your pardon.